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17: 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Any silverware that a child may have fed to the garbage disposal will be returned to the owner, but may have side effects such as damage to flatware. A lost ring down a sink drain may be retrievable, but you will be required to create your own story as to how it got there in the first place. 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
26: A Better Life with Dr. Sanjay Gupta.
27: In recent years, scientists have really dialed up the urgency to understand PFAS, sometimes referred to as forever chemicals because of how long they take to break down. The latest study found these chemicals may be aging men in their 50s and 60s a bit faster than men who are younger or older or women of any age. Experts we talked to said the accumulation of PFAS may lower testosterone levels in men, impair sperm quality, and increase risks of testicular and kidney cancer. Women, it seems, just seem to be able to clear PFAS faster. Now, whether you're a man or a woman, trying to limit your exposure is a great idea. Three ways to do that. Filter your drinking water. Don't use non-stick cookware like Teflon, and avoid fast food packaging, which are sometimes coated with these chemicals. I'm Dr. Sanjay Gupta, helping you live a better life.
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Ozzy Osbourne, Shot in the Dark. It's Rock 100.5 KATT. I am Cameron Buchholz. And the Cat will be out in Midwest City next Monday, 2 o'clock. Jake Daniels going to be broadcasting live from J&R Battery and Tire. And he'll be loaded with Cat swag, the latest Cat anniversary trading card, and the best deals on new $99 batteries with multi-year warranties, high-octane petrol, 110 racing fuel, plus some good vibes. 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J&R Battery and Tire this Monday. 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
1: What we've got here is failure to communicate. Some men you just can't reach. So you get what we had here last week, which is the way he wants it. Well, he gets it. I don't like it.

Guns N' Roses Civil War. Guns N' Roses started their U.S. tour dates this past weekend down in Florida playing a casino show. And I think they played for like over 3 hours, which seems to be the norm when Guns N' Roses headlining just their own show and not on a festival. They'll be around kind of close to us. They'll be down in Arlington, I think, in August, something like that. Pierce the Veil opening the show, which is kind of crazy. They're playing at, I forget the name of the ballpark, but wherever the Texas Rangers play, that one. It's Rock 100. 100.5 KATT. I am Cameron Buchholz. And the Rock King Cat sticker, that is out in the month of May. 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
6: It is currently 51 degrees and cloudy tonight, overnight low of 46. Tomorrow, cloudy high of 63, 72 on Thursday, and 86 on Friday.

Pink Floyd, Brain Damage, Eclipse. I was thinking about the other day growing up, my dad had a Pink Floyd live album. I forget what it was called. Maybe Pulse, something like that. I don't know. It's the one that had the little red blinking light on the end of the CD box. It had a little like watch battery in there. It kept the little light going. And it lasted for years and years. I wonder if it's like still in my dad's closet, still just blinking. I like to think that it is. It's Rock 100.5 KATT. I am Cameron Buchholz. The biggest rock show happening in the month of May here in Oklahoma, Shinedown at the Paycom Center. Their Dance Kid Dance Act 2 tour hitting here Saturday, May 23rd. Coheed and Cambria and Blackstone Cherry opening up, so it's a totally stacked bill. And you know, Shinedown always puts on a great show. 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In fact, if you want to get entered to win some tickets, you can text me right now. Text the word 8 to 405-860-KATT. That's the 8, like the number, but spelled out. You know, 405-860-5288. The name of the new Shinedown record is 8, by the way. That's why I didn't just pull that out of nowhere. Anyway, Shinedown here in OKC, May 23rd. Cannot wait.

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3: Yeah, Corey.
4: Because of me and my poofy hair. Sabi, that's so selfish. What about me and my weird beard?
3: Oh, yeah. You too.
5: Ugh. What about Bigfoot?
4: Bigfoot? Bigfoot can't even talk. It's obviously me.
3: Corey,
4: it takes our whole team, especially me. Hey, and me. Sabi, nobody beats Kalitty Kia.
5: Corey, nobody.
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0: A better life with Dr. Sanjay Gupta.
18: In recent years, scientists have really dialed up the urgency to understand PFAS, sometimes referred to as forever chemicals because of how long they take to break down. The latest study found these chemicals may be aging men in their 50s and 60s a bit faster than men who are younger or older or women of any age. Experts we talked to said the accumulation of PFAS may lower testosterone levels in men, impair sperm quality, and increase risks of testicular and kidney cancer. Women, it seems, just seem to be able to clear PFAS faster. Now, whether you're a man or a woman, trying to limit your exposure is a great idea. Three ways to do that. Filter your drinking water. Don't use non-stick cookware like Teflon, and avoid fast food packaging, which are sometimes coated with these chemicals. I'm Dr. Sanjay Gupta, helping you live a better life.
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Alice in Chains, Wood with a question mark. I like songs with punctuation. You know what I mean? It's Rock 100.5 KATT. I am Cameron Buchholz, but I'm out of here after 10. Steve Gorman takes over. Before that, I got double shots on the way from Zeppelin, from Volbeat, and also from the mighty Metallica, because it's a Tuesday, and that's how we do it on a Tuesday. Right now, two from Shinedown. Super stoked to have them here in Oklahoma City later this month, Saturday, May 23rd at the Paycom Center. And right now is Searchlight. It's Shinedown, the cat.

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13: 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Any silverware that a child may have fed to the garbage disposal will be returned to the owner, but may have side effects such as damage to flatware. A lost ring down a sink drain may be retrievable, but you will be required to create your own story as to how it got there in the first place. 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
1: A Better Life with Dr. Sanjay Gupta.
7: In recent years, scientists have really dialed up the urgency to understand PFAS, sometimes referred to as forever chemicals because of how long they take to break down. The latest study found these chemicals may be aging men in their 50s and 60s a bit faster than men who are younger or older, or women of any age. Experts we talked to said the accumulation of PFAS may lower testosterone levels in men, impair sperm quality, and increase risks of testicular and kidney cancer. Women, it seems, just seem to be able to clear PFAS faster. Now, whether you're a man or a woman, trying to limit your exposure is a great idea. Three ways to do that. Filter your drinking water. Don't use non-stick cookware like Teflon, and avoid fast food packaging, which are sometimes coated with these chemicals. I'm Dr. Sanjay Gupta, helping you live a better life.
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26: Was a bit chilly today. It is currently 50 degrees and cloudy with that wind chill making it feel quite a bit cooler. Tonight, overnight low of 46. Tomorrow, cloudy high of 63, 72 on Thursday, then 86 on Friday. That's your cat weather. Now, Zeppelin.

Zeppelin, Livin' Lovin' Made, Rock 100.5 KATT. It's Cameron Buchholz, but I am getting out of here. And Steve Gorman in After 10. Right now, it's the latest from Volbeat. The track is called Demonic Depression, and it's on the Cat.

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22: When it comes to the myriad reasons people don't get enough exercise, psychologist Diana Hill has heard them all. She's the author of a new book with a great title, I Know I Should Exercise, But. On a recent episode of my podcast, Chasing Life, Hill told me the number one reason people don't exercise is because they don't feel like they have enough time. She told us that she encourages people she works with to shift from an either-or mindset to a both-and mindset. Hill herself uses time at her son's baseball game to walk around the field cheering him on instead of sitting on the sidelines. She also recommends setting up your space at home, at work, in the car to facilitate movement. So every night before I go to bed, I lay out my workout clothes next to my bathroom sink so they are waiting there for me as a good reminder. I'm Dr. Sanjay Gupta, helping you live a better life.
23: Or tax advisor.
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0: The car is just what I needed on Steve Gorman Rocks. Happy Cinco de Mayo. It is May the 5th on Taco Tuesday, Cinco de Mayo. That's a nice little convergence right there. That song we just heard, Just What I Needed, one of the first demos the Cars recorded in 1977 that led them to getting a record deal. Most bands, most artists go through that process. You record cheap versions of some of your earlier songs, and then you get into the studio when you get the big record deal, and then you do the proper version. You re-record them with a real producer, with a real band, with a real whatever the label provides you with. For the Cars, very little difference. Rick Ocasek, Benjamin Orr, those guys knew exactly what they were going for. The demo version of Just What I Needed is shockingly similar to the studio version they recorded for Elektra Records a year later. It is not a surprise this band was given a massive record deal. They were a massive radio hit in Boston as a band without a deal. They sent their demos to radio stations. Multiple stations started playing them. That is how you whip up a good old-fashioned bidding war, and it worked to perfection for the Cars. Steve Gorman rocks the cat. As I've gotten older, I see clearly how much my mom always showed up for me. And now, every day, I see my wife always showing up for our kids. So for Mother's Day this year, I'm not going to get her the same old flowers and brunch thing. I'm going for something she can enjoy every single day. 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

Black Sabbath with Paranoid, the title track to their second album, a song written in the heat of the moment in the studio. Everybody on hand said, start to finish, less than 30 minutes. Every now and again, inspiration trumps long-term planning, and that song is a perfect example. Here's Foreigner, title track to the third album, Head Games. 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

0: It's time for Questionable Wisdom on Steve Gorman Rocks. 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
2: All right.
1: Now, Gary's been married for 10 years, and he says he's lost attraction to his partner.
2: Oh, boy.
1: Now, he says his wife hasn't changed much since they got married 10 years ago. It's just time that has made him lose attraction. But he wants to know, is that a normal thing? Will the attraction come back?
2: Oh, my gosh. One thing, just for starters, have it ever occurred to you that maybe your wife has lost her attraction to you as well? These are the kind of things that you got to probably have a discussion about. You have to figure out how to do it where it's not offensive. You can't blame somebody. You know, you're the guy who said she hasn't changed much. This is a you issue, Gary. And it's, you know, it's probably natural in any relationship over time. You have ebbs and flows, ups and downs. But I would be willing to bet if you've lost attraction to a woman you used to be attracted to, it's probably not just a simple physical thing. The connection you have, the intimacy you guys have is probably not as close as it once was. Maybe just some real heart-to-hearts and some conversations and rekindling similar interests. I mean, there's just things you have to do to keep a relationship moving forward. It's not just separate lanes in the pool. It's all a mishmash. And so if you guys aren't as close as you once were, if you're not talking regularly, if you're not checking in with each other, if you've lost the ability to have, you know, really heartfelt conversations, that's going to lead ultimately maybe to a loss of attraction. Or, now hear me out, Gary, or you're just a jerk.
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19: 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Any silverware that a child may have fed to the garbage disposal will be returned to the owner, but may have side effects such as damage to flatware. A lost ring down a sink drain may be retrievable, but you will be required to create your own story as to how it got there in the first place. 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
0: Steve Gorman Rocks. Because he does. And this is The Cat.
21: Yeah, we're done with commercials too. Let's get back to the show. This is Steve Gorman Rocks.

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2: Steve Gorman Sports. Last night in the first game of the Western Conference semifinals, the Minnesota Timberwolves shocked the world and certainly the San Antonio Spurs with a 2-point victory. Anthony Edwards returned way ahead of schedule. The Timberwolves got a really, really unexpected win on the road to start the series. That's not the main story of the game. To me, it's about the two men playing center. Rudy Gobert for the Timberwolves, Victor Wembanyama for the San Antonio Spurs. If you had told me when I was a kid that two big men from France would be battling it out in the NBA playoffs, I would have laughed. The idea that the French would play basketball on any level, much less top level in the world, would have just seemed so foreign. But it just speaks to the fact that basketball for the last four decades has increasingly truly become the world's second game. Soccer slash football, there's no close second. It's always going to be the biggest sport on planet Earth. But basketball has easily taken over as number two, and it has made the NBA a much richer league, a better league, and it has certainly stuck a challenge in the American side. You want to play the best basketball in the world? You better keep up. Never saw that one coming.
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0: history on Steve Gorman Rocks. 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
1: It's May the 5th, April Rose, 5-5, I like to think of it. Cinco de Mayo, whatever you want to call it. That's what it is.
2: A lot to celebrate. Let's go.

0: The Clash, Should I Stay or Should I Go? I'm Steve Gorman Rocks. Have you been in a Waymo yet? One of those robo-taxis, a driverless Uber, for lack of a better term? Waymo. I've not been in one. I don't plan to get in one. And I have friends who are like, no, man, it's totally great. Don't worry about it. But lots of Waymos are having problems with fire stations. They don't read hand signals from other drivers. They've even delayed ambulances. The idea that they rolled out Waymo a little too quickly, hardly a shock. If Silicon Valley is good for one thing, it's rushing products to the marketplace when they know they can cash in. How about the fact that your biggest problem is first responders? I'm sorry, when ambulance, fire trucks, and cops are saying you're in the way, I don't think you've got long for this world. I will be thrilled to see Waymo go the way of the dodo. 100.5 The Cat.
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23: When it comes to the myriad reasons people don't get enough exercise, psychologist Diana Hill has heard them all. She's the author of a new book with a great title, I Know I Should Exercise, But. On a recent episode of my podcast, Chasing Life, Hill told me the number one reason people don't exercise is because they don't feel like they have enough time. She told us that she encourages people she works with to shift from an either-or mindset to a both-and mindset. Hill herself uses time at her son's baseball game to walk around the field cheering him on instead of sitting on the sidelines. She also recommends setting up your space at home, at work, in the car to facilitate movement. So every night before I go to bed, I lay out my workout clothes next to my bathroom sink so they are waiting there for me as a good reminder. I'm Dr. Sanjay Gupta, helping you live a better life.
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0: Guns N' Roses, Mr. Brownstone on Steve Gorman Rocks. It's amazing that that song gets overlooked because some of the other songs from Appetite for Destruction were so big. But Guns N' Roses, Mr. Brownstone, that was one of the ones that the real fans got into early on. Before they became the biggest band in the world, they were just the coolest new rock band in the world. And I knew some Guns fans, early day fans, and they'd be like, yeah, it's all about Mr. Brownstone, man. Rock fans are so funny, and I was guilty of this myself. You find a band no one else knows, and you dig into the deepest cuts so you can drop it as a reference point. And if somebody knows that song, then you know they're as cool as you think you are. I mean, you got to figure out who you are one way or another. Sometimes it's because you're a great athlete. Sometimes it's because you like the cool bands. I played sports in high school, but I was not great. But I loved all the obscure bands. If I'd still been in high school in 1987, I would have been all over Guns N' Roses. I was already a college dropout by the time I first heard that band. But yeah, I remember thinking early on, man, I would have eaten this up when I was in high school. I'd be the kid telling everybody, you don't know what you're missing with Guns N' Roses. That didn't last long, though. Within 1 year, they were the biggest band on earth.
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16: When it comes to the myriad reasons people don't get enough exercise, psychologist Diana Hill has heard them all. She's the author of a new book with a great title, I Know I Should Exercise, But. 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She told us that she encourages people she works with to shift from an either-or mindset to a both-and mindset. Hill herself uses time at her son's baseball game to walk around the field cheering him on instead of sitting on the sidelines. She also recommends setting up your space at home, at work, in the car to facilitate movement. So every night before I go to bed, I lay out my workout clothes next to my bathroom sink, so they are waiting there for me as a good reminder. I'm Dr. Sanjay Gupta, helping you live a better life.
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7: When it comes to the myriad reasons people don't get enough exercise, psychologist Diana Hill has heard them all. She's the author of a new book with a great title, I Know I Should Exercise, But. 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She told us that she encourages people she works with to shift from an either-or mindset to a both-and mindset. Hill herself uses time at her son's baseball game to walk around the field cheering him on, instead of sitting on the sidelines. She also recommends setting up your space at home, at work, in the car to facilitate movement. So every night before I go to bed, I lay out my workout clothes next to my bathroom sink, so they are waiting there for me as a good reminder. I'm Dr. Sanjay Gupta, helping you live a better life.
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13: Now it's time for a little drama, brought to you by Steve Gorman Rocks. After David Lee Roth left Van Halen in 85, he had this to say.
14: Van Halen is demanding for the audience to make a choice. 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I eat you for breakfast, pal.
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I am Daryl Page. Thank you for tuning in with me right here in the Witching Hour this Monday, the 11th of May. Join Jake Daniels as he's going to be back in Midwest City at 2 p.m. He is returning to J&R Battery and Tire. 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And yes, it still exists. And it's in Midwest City at Northeast 23rd and Douglas. 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
9: The north wind coming in yesterday afternoon, it ended a good day on deliveries because it was nice and cool. Lower this morning as the sun is rising over the metro, 46 for a low, 67 for a high today. And yes, we do have chances of rain. Partly cloudy skies for tomorrow, a high of 72, 89 on Friday, and more rain this weekend. Music in this hour, I'll get you some Nirvana, new rock from Pierce the Veil. But first, Philip J. Fry's favorite song, Rush, Working Man, the Cat.

Faith No More with Epic, KATT 100.5 FM. Of course, MTV featured that song back in the 80s when MTV was playing music. And I guess they are what? Rest in peace now? They're just playing, syndicated TV shows now. Yeah, no original material. Another place you can get the Big Bang Theory on. So, but going back to it, yeah, they played Faith No More, that song, and also a couple of other songs off their major label debut. Of course, that one's got the floppy fish at the end of the song, so there you go. Music on the way, Tom Petty. Staying next hour, Billy Idol also, Pierce the Veil, New Rock. So Far, So Faith.

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10: A Better Life with Dr. Sanjay Gupta.
11: In recent years, scientists have really dialed up the urgency to understand PFAS, sometimes referred to as forever chemicals because of how long they take to break down. The latest study found these chemicals may be aging men in their 50s and 60s a bit faster than men who are younger or older or women of any age. Experts we talked to said the accumulation of PFAS may lower testosterone levels in men, impair sperm quality, and increase risks of testicular and kidney cancer. Women, it seems, just seem to be able to clear PFAS faster. Now, whether you're a man or a woman, trying to limit your exposure is a great idea. Three ways to do that. Filter your drinking water. Don't use non-stick cookware like Teflon, and avoid fast food packaging, which are sometimes coated with these chemicals. I'm Dr. Sanjay Gupta, helping you live a better life.
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Good luck from Rock 100.5. Some Billy Idol on this. What morning is this? Oh, it's Wednesday morning. Middle finger of the week. Sticking out there like a middle finger.

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11: We are finally starting to learn more things we can do to keep our brains sharp as we age. A lot of people think crossword puzzles or Sudoku might do the trick, but the science doesn't really bear that out. What one recent study found, though, was that a certain type of brain training seems to have a significant impact on cognition as we get older. It wasn't memory or even problem-solving tasks that moved the needle. It was an interactive computerized game that tested the ability to recognize two separate images in faster and faster sequences. It's what we call a task of divided attention, in which you don't have a conscious strategy on how to improve. That's according to the study's lead author. You're just trying to do the best you can to figure out how to divide your attention. Now, the game in this study was called Double Decision. If you want to find it and try it out yourself. I'm Dr. Sanjay Gupta, helping you live a better life.
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18: Rain is in the forecast for today. Will it happen? Will it not happen? Or has it already happened? I guess we'll never know. I don't know. I guess you will know. Will I know? Hopefully. Yeah, chance of rain this weekend also. 67 for a high today, 72 tomorrow, 89. Yeah, I know. 89 kicking the weekend off also. 94 a high on Saturday. Then Sunday and Monday, highs will be back in the 80s. So, not really looking forward to summertime. Yeah, not really. Volbeat, Dayseeker, New Rock on the Legendary Cat in this hour. 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

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If you missed out on April's sticker stops, don't worry. 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Let me see, music on the way. Rob Zombie headed your way. Three Doors Down, Dog Star also. New rock from Dayseeker. Crawl back to my coffin. That's a good idea after I get out of the studio.

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11: Sometimes you can tell a lot about what someone wants to do offline by looking at what they do online. Let me tell you about Pinterest's first parenting trend report. Pinterest is a huge platform. They have 600 million monthly users, 80 billion searches per month. The report found a shift from the iPad kid era to now, when parents are actually more interested in real-world adventures and hands-on activities. The Global Trends and Insights lead at Pinterest told us families are thoughtfully designing childhoods rooted in creativity, intention, and meaningful experiences. One psychologist we spoke to said he sees this as a reflection of parents' desire to build core capacities in their children: resilience, curiosity, self-regulation, empathy. These things don't grow automatically, but are built through lived experience. I'm Dr. Sanjay Gupta, helping you live a better life.
12: 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A shopping spree? A trip to the spa? 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

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Yes, it's that pure rock fix since 1976. 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
19: A better life with Dr. Sanjay Gupta.
20: We are finally starting to learn more things we can do to keep our brains sharp as we age. A lot of people think crossword puzzles or Sudoku might do the trick, but the science doesn't really bear that out. What one recent study found, though, was that a certain type of brain training seems to have a significant impact on cognition as we get older. It wasn't memory or even problem-solving tasks that moved the needle. It was an interactive computerized game that tested the ability to recognize two separate images in faster and faster sequences. It's what we call a task of divided attention, in which you don't have a conscious strategy on how to improve. That's according to the study's lead author. You're just trying to do the best you can to figure out how to divide your attention. Now, the game in this study was called Double Decision, if you want to find it and try it out yourself. I'm Dr. Sanjay Gupta, helping you live a better life.
6: 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A shopping spree? A trip to the spa? You could win $5,000 for the mom in your life with our Mother's Day giveaway. Just head to our website now to enter this national contest for a chance to win $5,000 for mom.
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26: According to my crystal ball, my Palantir, my obsidian mirror, looking into the abyss, you could say, some hot temperatures are coming next week, and it's going to be consistent, you know. Yeah, I expect by time June rolls around, we're going to be seeing some upper 90s. July, forget about it. July, August, yeah, triple digit temperatures, not looking forward to them. 67 for a high today, enjoy it. 72 tomorrow and the weekend. The highs are going to be in the 90s. Papa Roach on the way. Foo Fighters, the Foo Fighters before the end of the hour. But first, some Bon Jovi on Rock 100.5, The Cat.

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0: some Boston on Rock 100.5, The Cat. I am Daryl Page. Thank you for tuning in with me.
1: Daryl sucks. Okay. Yeah. Yep.
0: That may or may not be true, but thank you for tuning in with me anyway. Rick and Brad's up next. Going to have chances for some free tickets to see ZZ Top this Saturday at Lucky Star Conch Show. And also keep it tuned in to Zubek. He will have the last chance. Yes, the very last chance. So, with that all being said, I will be back tomorrow morning at 3 a.m. Join me then. I'm going to leave you with some Foo Fighters. The Foo Fighters with Your Favorite Toy on Rock 100.5, The Cat.

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11: Sometimes you can tell a lot about what someone wants to do offline by looking at what they do online. Let me tell you about Pinterest's first parenting trend report. Pinterest is a huge platform. They have 600 million monthly users, 80 billion searches per month. The report found a shift from the iPad kid era to now, when parents are actually more interested in real-world adventures and hands-on activities. The Global Trends and Insights lead at Pinterest told us families are thoughtfully designing childhoods rooted in creativity, intention, and meaningful experiences. One psychologist we spoke to said he sees this as a reflection of parents' desire to build core capacities in their children: resilience, curiosity, self-regulation, empathy. These things don't grow automatically, but are built through lived experience. I'm Dr. Sanjay Gupta, helping you live a better life.
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1: Now, I mean, things are so expensive right now. Airline tickets are expensive. Spirit Airlines just went under. Gas is more and more. I paid over $5 a gallon for gas in Colorado. Ooh. Yeah, it was brutal. So who knows what kind of summer vacation you're going to be able to take. But there's an influencer here that has some advice if you have a bad back of how you can make your trip more comfortable with everyday items.
2: Gearing up for a long road trip or flight? Here's why you should always bring two tennis balls with you. A personal trainer shared her favorite tip for avoiding back pain on these long haul journeys. First, take two tennis balls and put them in a sock. Then take that sock, put it in the middle of your back. Next, she says to dig in, which helps to break loose the middle of your back, which gets super tight as you're stuck sitting on a long trip.
1: Now, I'll be honest with you. I've got a bad back. I would rather suffer through the back pain than have to explain to TSA what two tennis balls and a sock are doing in my carry-on luggage. Yeah.
3: What is this, sir?
1: What is this? Two balls and a tubular item? What is this?
4: Yeah. Unless you're headed to Wimbledon.
1: It's for my back. I have back pain. Really. Well, maybe if you got rid of the two balls and tubular item, your back wouldn't hurt you anymore.
4: Just tell, unless your ID says Serena Williams or something, you're not going to be pull that off. You better be headed to some tennis action. Or they're going to go,
1: Yeah, you pull out a dirty sock and two gnarled up tennis balls. It's for my back. I swear.
4: Exactly. Uh-huh. Put it where you want.
1: So you do with that what you will. It might help you on a long trip. But again, not so easy to explain to security as they're x-raying your bag and they see two tennis balls and a tube sock.
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1: I used to work making minimum wage, came up to about $200 a week, and then they would take out $50 in taxes. That's a lot of money if you only make $200 a week, man. That's like kicking Wednesday and Thursday in the ass, okay? $50 a week in taxes, man? What do I get for my tax money? Get all the free street light in the world. Yeah, as far as I'm concerned, give everybody a candle and give my $50 back.
2: Man, I hate taxes. 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I hate the fact they put two amounts of money on your check. You know what I mean? It's like, this the money you bust your ass all week for, and this is what you're gonna get. Social Security. They should ask you if you want to take that. Huh? Yes. A man should come to your job and say, dude, would you like us to save money for you when you get old? Nah, I want to spend it now. You don't get the money till you're like 65. Meanwhile, the average black man dies at like 42.
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0: They're nasty.
1: You done spilt that on my f***ing skin.
0: They're white trash. 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
3: Well, we have said before that white trash knows no boundaries in terms of geography, in terms of ethnicity, in terms of wealthiness, and now not even an animal boundary. You don't have to be human to be white trash. A raccoon in Ashland, Virginia, about 20 miles north of Richmond, Virginia, broke into a liquor store, knocked over a bunch of bottles. Some of them broke. The raccoon started licking the booze up off the floor, got knockout drunk, and passed out in the bathroom. And there are photos online of this raccoon. First off, there's photos of the destruction in the liquor store with just bottles of booze broken on the floor everywhere. And then the raccoon is face down, passed out, flat out on the bathroom floor right next to the toilet.
4: Oh, man. That's hysterical.
3: They took him into an animal shelter and released him back into the wild. They said there were zero signs of injury other than maybe a hangover. Well, I mean, this raccoon is now going to be Otis the Drunk. Now he knows where to go to get his fix, and they'll take him in and let him sleep it off and let him go.
4: Oh, you know, Otis the Raccoon's going in town again. When he comes back out in the wild, you don't want to talk to him for a day or two.
3: They also couldn't figure out how he got into the liquor store. There were no obvious signs of a break-in, so somehow he snuck in, so they can't even fix his entry location. Unless he just went in before closing and hid out in the bathroom until they locked up and then went
4: in. I mean, you'll do anything when you get a taste of that sauce.
3: They said it looked like it was mostly gin and whiskey that he had gotten drunk on. And he said to his friend, we're going to run down to the county line. We're out of liquored beer. Yeah. So those photos are online if you want to. The Hanover County Animal Protection and Shelter account.
4: Wow.
3: They've got like 20 photos of the passed out raccoon and the damage that he did in the liquor store. So again, you don't have to be human to be.
5: I'm white trash and I'm in trouble.
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0: on the legendary KATT Cat. Wednesday morning, 6:56. Thunder win game one last night. A little sloppy poppy, but that's all right. They got it done. They beat that ass. Did you watch the game, Anthony?
1: Yeah. I was watching them and the Avalanche game last night.
0: Did you have a Thunder shirt on?
1: No.
0: Dude?
1: I hate to break the news to you.
0: Dude?
1: I think I had a Bronco shirt on, actually.
0: You know, I almost bought you a shirt. Jason Isbell had a tour shirt for the Denver shows.
1: Uh-huh.
0: That was, it looked like a Broncos jersey that had number 26 on it. But I know you don't know Jason Isbell, so I was like, well, I mean, I'm not spending $60 on that for Anthony. That's cool, but I'll take a picture of it and show him.
1: Yeah, exactly.
0: Kron, what's up? Did you stay up for the whole game?
2: No, I also watched the Thunder game last night. Yeah.
0: I was getting to that.
2: God. Sure. Sure you were. Mm-hmm. I get it. I'm a woman.
0: Did you not hear me just say, did you stay up for the game?
2: I did stay up for the game. I did not hear you say
0: that. You stay for the whole game?
2: Yeah, I'm going to stay up for the whole game unless it's game four, which starts at 9:30 p.m. next week, and we're already up 3-0 in the series.
0: Okay. All right. Good to know.
2: I mean, that is crazy, by the way, that there are games that start at 9:30 p.m.
0: Well, it's in Los Angeles.
2: I've talked about this for years. I understand it's in Los Angeles. I'm still like, you could put it even at 8:30 and it would be just a little bit better. They could start at 6:30.
0: I agree with
2: Los
0: that.
2: Angeles time.
0: I'm not going to argue that. The problem is that it will get better in the next round because, well, I don't know if it'll get better in the next round or not.
1: Yeah.
0: It may not get better until the finals. I'm not complaining. I'm not arguing with you because I hate those 9:30. I don't love the 8:30 tip-offs, to be completely honest with you.
2: Oh, that's terrible, too. Yeah. But, I mean, I'd much rather have 8:30 than not. I mean, I just think 7:30 is so perfect.
0: Well, tomorrow night is 8:30, so be ready for that.
2: Yeah, I will be. Okay, coming up in showbiz news, I always love when lists like this come out, but the strange hobbies of celebrities, there's some new ones that I hadn't heard on here before, so we will get into that. There's also this list about movie villains that may be misunderstood, and so I want to run some of those by you.
0: Okay.
2: I know yesterday I said that Blake Lively and Justin Baldoni settled their lawsuit and I'd never be bringing them up again, but I just found out how much they settled their lawsuit
0: for. Well, how did that get out? I thought that was supposed to be a big top secret.
2: This is kind of crazy. So we'll get to all of that stuff and much, much more in show business.
0: All right. We'll be here in just a few minutes if you want to find out how much money they settled for. It's going to be chilly today. 63 is it for the high. There is a 40% chance of rain. And it's brisk as you head out this morning. 49 degrees right now at the Cat.
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0: Well, Mother's Day is Sunday, so you've put it off this long, and you still want to get a great gift. 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I'm talking about the Aura Frame. 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

0: Separate Ways from Journey on the legendary Cat Radio with Rick and Brad. It's our anniversary year, 50 years of the Cat, and the new Cat collectible trading card number 3 is ready to go and on the streets, and you could get yours anytime that we're out and about, including this Friday from 2 to 6 at Lucky Star Casino in Watonga, 1 to 3 on Saturday at David Stanley Chrysler Jeep Dodge in Midwest City, and then on Monday in Midwest City at J&R Battery and Tire. So you want to collect the whole set? Hopefully you have cards 1 and 2 already. Number 3 on the streets now, and you could get yours this weekend with Cat. Showbiz news with Kron coming after we check the traffic and the weather.
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0: Chance of rain for today, slight, but there, 63 is going to be it for the high, 74 tomorrow, 85 Friday, and 90 on Saturday. Currently, it is 49 degrees at the Cat.
1: Right now, traffic on the Cat.
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0: No accidents at the moment. Watch out for the usual slowdowns. Buckle up. Drive safe. That is your right now traffic on the Cat.
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4: Michener cuts the most brilliant diamonds in America, or as Deanne would say, the most brilliant diamonds on earth. The only thing that shines brighter is that look on her face when you give it to her.
5: Yesterday, we talked about how Blake Lively and Justin Baldoni finally settled their lawsuit after 2 years of battling it out in court. And today, Page Six and a couple other outlets are reporting that they each earned no money in their settlement. Justin Baldoni didn't get any money. Blake Lively didn't get any money.
6: Wow.
5: Both Blake Lively and Justin Baldoni's legal teams made $60 million combined to sue and countersue one another.
6: Wow.
5: So the lawyers did make something. Their lawsuit was settled 2 weeks before the case was scheduled to go to trial on May 18th. But pretty crazy that they, I mean, that was like all for nothing for both of them. I mean, that is just nuts to me. Did you guys see David Letterman calling out CBS?
6: No.
5: Yesterday on behalf of Stephen Colbert. When does Colbert's show end? It has to be like any
6: May 21st.
5: Day now. Okay, May 21st is the last date. David Letterman said that he simply does not believe CBS's reason for cutting Colbert's show. He called the network lying weasels. He said he was dumped because the people selling the network to Skydance said, oh, no, there's not going to be any trouble with that guy. We're going to take care of the show. We're just going to throw that into the deal. When will the ink on the check dry? I will just go on record as saying they are lying. That is what Letterman told the New York Times.
0: Oh, it was in a New York Times interview? Because I know Dave is in Los Angeles for that Netflix is a joke thing. He's doing a, I can't remember who it is that he's doing a sit-down interview with. Like a, you know, when they do an interview in front of a crowd of people. I can't remember.
5: That for a show, The Next Guest or whatever?
0: I don't know if it is or if it's just for the Netflix is a joke thing. But I saw, I'm blanking on his name. From Chicago, the writer for Saturday Night Live, married to Olivia Munn.
5: Mulaney.
0: Oh. John Mulaney. Yeah, John Mulaney was on Kimmel last night. He was talking about it. It may be him that Letterman is interviewing.
5: Letterman said that he was in disbelief when he found out that the late night show that he had founded was canceled. Although he noted that CBS doesn't share the books with him, he thinks that all of television seems to have been nicked by digital communication and streaming platforms. He said TV may not be the money machine it once was. On the other hand, what about the humanity for Stephen and the humanity of people who love him and the humanity for people who still enjoyed that 11:30 respite.
0: You know, there's been some speculation about Saturday Night Live as Lorne Michaels is getting older and he's permitted the book and the documentary and those things. It's almost like he's putting a close to the chapter of his professional life. And there's a lot of speculation about whether NBC will continue to outlay the money for Saturday Night Live, that when he goes, NBC may pull the plug on that too. And based on some of these decisions that the networks are making, it's quite plausible that they could.
6: Mm-hmm.
5: Yeah, that would be, I mean, that would make sense to me, but also it would be sad. As much as Saturday Night Live can be terrible every week, it's just something that's such a staple and has been there my entire life that it would be very weird if Saturday Night Live was no longer a thing.
0: I think that the new generation of ownership, which is basically venture capitalists, it's not broadcast people. There are no sacred cows for them. They're like, hey, whatever. We can cut a dollar, we'll cut a dollar. And I agree with you. Saturday Night Live to me is more often than not funny. But that Ashley Padilla, I think, is really super funny and talented. And she's still a featured player on there. She's just now kind of finding her legs. It'd be a shame if that show goes away. And I mean, she'll wind up somewhere else, but that she doesn't get to establish herself like I think that she could. I mean, almost everything I see her in, I think she's really great.
5: Yeah, I think it's actually the show has improved in the last 6 weeks or so.
0: The show lives and dies with the writers. Like, I don't blame the performers the way that I do. If the writers don't give them good material, then it's not very good. Mm-hmm. Hey, speaking of which, I think I texted you this, Cron. Did you see that the Please Do Not Destroy guys, they're doing a tour this summer, and they're coming to Oklahoma City in June.
5: I did see
0: they're
5: going to
0: be at the Tower Theater.
5: Yeah, that's cool. I kind of wonder what their live show is
0: I don't
5: like.
0: Know. I don't know if it's just them talking and presenting videos. I don't know if it's them individually doing stand-up. I have no idea what they do in a live show, but I think those guys are really funny.
5: Yeah, they are funny. Did you see that The Bear dropped a surprise prequel episode yesterday? An hour-long show. It follows Richie and Mikey, who's John Bernthal's character, on a trip to Gary, Indiana. And this is a prequel that took place before the events of the main series.
6: Wow.
5: I did not get to watch it yet because
0: the reviews on it are really good, though.
5: Yeah, it says it was really good.
0: Yeah.
5: It's on Hulu. Yeah. So the season 5 of The Bear starts in June. And so they put out this prequel episode. Nobody knew that it was coming, which I thought is pretty cool. So I'll have to check that out tonight.
6: Yeah.
5: Okay, let's take a break. We'll come back with part 2 of Showbiz News. Matthew Perry's family is throwing up some of his personal items for auction. So we will talk a little bit about that. Kim Kardashian has made a decision that I completely agree with her on, that we will discuss in part 2. We also have the strange hobbies of celebrities. So we'll get into all of that stuff and much more in part 2.
0: All right, it's coming up after a break, 7:23 at the Cat.
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0: Anybody watch the new trailer that came out yesterday or the day before for The Odyssey? Like, the big reveal is that they're going to, that you finally see the Cyclops. And boy, I mean, it is, pardon the expression, a blink and you miss it cameo by the Cyclops in that trailer. But there's a lot of controversy about the fact that they're just speaking American accents because Matt Damon is the lead in it.
6: Yeah.
0: And so I don't know what to think about that. Like, on one hand, I'm like, okay, big deal. They're speaking American. I speak American. They should speak American. But I do kind of get the idea that this is an ancient Greek hero, and they're talking like they're out of, you know, Southern California. It's a little weird. Yeah.
5: Are people upset about this?
0: Some people are complaining about it. I mean, I don't know that it matters that much. I'll be honest with you.
5: People complain about it.
0: They do complain about everything. I am not that fired up about it. I love Christopher Nolan. And it does look spectacular, and it was shot completely in IMAX, but I'm like, big names. Okay. I mean, you know, I don't know. Maybe it'll be fantastic, but I don't know. Matt Damon and Anne Hathaway, Charlize Theron is in it. There's a bunch of big names.
6: Tom Holland, Zendaya. I mean, it's crazy.
5: That is big. That's a huge cast.
6: Oh, Robert Pattinson's
5: like Anne Hathaway's making a huge comeback.
0: Yes, she definitely
5: is. Yeah. She's in a lot of different movies. Photos and a collection of Friends scripts are among personal items from the estate of Matthew Perry that are now up for auction in partnership with his nonprofit foundation. They said that net proceeds from this auction will advance Matthew's most meaningful legacy, which was building a future free from addiction stigma, where every person seeking recovery has access to the care, resources, and community they need to thrive. I saw one of the items they're auctioning off is a letter from Jennifer Aniston written to Matthew when Friends ended, talking about how much she loves him, that he's overcome all these struggles, that she's so glad that he hasn't given up on life. And I mean, it was a very personal letter. It was kind of shocking that that's one of the things that's going to be auctioned off. But I guess, what else do you do with it? You know, do your parents keep it? Do his siblings keep it? They're also auctioning off things like Friends scripts that were Matthew's, and even his high school diploma was one of the things that they are auctioning off.
0: That seems weird. Like, do you really just get rid of everything? I mean, I could see somebody wanting it. If you're a collector, that's, you know, that's a pretty specific piece of memorabilia. But it seems strange that the family would go, yeah, we don't have any reason to keep this.
5: Yeah, but I guess they figure, I mean, Matthew worked very hard at his foundation, you know, before he died, and that is what he wanted to do and how he wanted to help people. And so I guess if it's going to that cause, the family figures that that is worth it.
0: I guess so. But I mean, what was that number that we just saw last week of the amount of money that they still get every year from Friends in syndication? Yeah, 20 million or something. Yeah. I mean, that's a pretty good endowment for his charity.
5: Yeah, true. But whatever, maybe his family thinks, I mean, I don't know what you do with all that stuff. Letters and scripts.
0: Yeah, I don't either. It's
5: like,
0: none of my
5: business. Your parents are in their 80s. I mean, what are they going to do with it? My parents are starting to give me all kinds of stuff I don't want in my house from, you know, that were like their grandparents. I mean, it's cool, but eventually, what do you do with all this stuff?
6: And it's Keith Morrison, right?
0: You move it into your kids' house.
6: Yeah.
5: Yeah. No kids. So, what do I do with this stuff? Kim Kardashian is reportedly taking a break from the California bar exam after she failed last year's attempt. She is skipping the exam this year. I figure if you fail the exam multiple times like Kim, at what point do you just go, okay, I'm good?
0: I think a lot of people fail it a time or two. I think it's that difficult on purpose. I mean, famously, JFK Jr., didn't he fail it like three times before he finally passed it? I remember that being a big story in the 90s when he was trying to pass the bar.
5: Kim's failed it three or four times. She did get the she did pass the baby bar exam, which is required for entrance to her legal apprenticeship program. She has been at this for 6 years. She said that she may try again in 2027. So we'll see if that happens. Okay, Cracked.com put out this list of strange celebrity hobbies. Like, I did not know that Mike Tyson raises pigeons and races them competitively.
0: Yeah.
5: Did you know that he races pigeons?
0: He's been doing that since he was a kid in New York.
5: And I had no idea.
0: Anything you ever see on, you know, like there's a couple of documentaries on him. That's always such a huge part of his life.
5: Henry Cavill, is that Superman, the guy that played Superman?
6: Yes. Yes.
5: He is a huge World of Warcraft fan. Who knew? Dave Bautista collects lunchboxes. I didn't even think about lunchboxes being something that's collectible, but I guess they would be. You'd have to go find, because even lunchboxes when I was a kid, there weren't very many cool ones anymore.
0: Yeah, but
5: I feel like
0: you,
5: that was all like 70s and 80s.
0: If you're of a certain age, which I think Dave Bautista probably is, lunchboxes were badass. There's a restaurant that I go to in another city, and they have this shelf around the top of the room, and it's just lined with all these badass classic Land of the Lost and Evel Knievel and Dukes of Hazzard and just all of these amazing lunchboxes.
5: Yeah, that would be kind of cool. Joe Manganiello, I'm sure I'm butchering his name. Manganiello. There's an I in there, too. He plays Dungeons and Dragons. So maybe he needs to get Henry Cavill on some Dungeons and Dragons. Those are the same things to me in my mind, by the way. World of Warcraft, Dungeons and Dragons.
0: Isn't World of Warcraft an online game? I think that's the difference.
5: Oh, Dungeons and Dragons is the one where they're like cosplaying in real life.
0: Yeah, it's the 10-sided or the 8-sided die, and
5: that's right. Terry Crews is a sketch artist.
0: That's kind of cool.
5: Yeah, I wouldn't be able to do that. Amanda Seyfried collects taxidermied animals.
0: That's
5: her
0: creepy.
5: Collection includes a deer, an owl, and a zebra. That creeps me out.
0: It's very RFK Jr. of her.
5: It is. This is very not. This may be the least surprising thing I've read about Angelina Jolie, that she grew up collecting knives. Like, does that really sound strange to some of the other things that we've heard? And then Tom Hanks collects vintage typewriters. That's another thing that I don't want handed down to me.
0: Yeah, I've
5: heard
0: that.
5: If my parents collected vintage typewriters, what am I going to do with them?
0: And he famously gifts vintage typewriters to people.
5: Oh, that's right. Yeah, he sends them
0: to
5: people.
0: We've heard a few stories of people saying, yeah, I did this movie and got close to Tom Hanks and he sent me a typewriter. Which, that's something that there's not a lot you can do with a typewriter.
5: No. Can type on it or not.
0: Well, you know somebody ought to do? Maybe this is our $1 million idea. Trademark, you figure out a way. You know how that now you have turntables that you can plug directly into your computer? You figure out a way that you could electronically

0: All right, dude.
1: Mm-hmm.
2: 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Okay, guys, you can check out that whole list at crack.com, and that is it for Showbiz News today.
0: Very good. You've done it again, Kron. 7:34. We're going to do a Rick and Brad theater coming up on the Cat.

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0: Jam. KATT, The Cat, Wednesday morning with Rick and Brad. The first word of the day that can win you the trip to Godsmack at Stone Temple Pilots in a city of your choice. Coming up after 8 o'clock, you want to be here for that. We also have ZZ Top, Dwight Yoakam tickets next hour. Lots of stuff to get to, but first, Rick and Brad, theater ready to go, and we'll do that after we check the traffic and the weather.
1: 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The biggest jackpots are closer than you think.
0: 63 today with a slight chance of showers. Tomorrow, 74, 85 on Friday, and 90 by Saturday. Currently, we are at 49 degrees at the Cat.
1: Right now, traffic on the Cat.
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0: One accident currently working, Northwest 164th Street at Penn. Buckle up, drive safe. That's your right now traffic on the Cat.
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5: Hello and welcome again to Rick and Brad Theater. We begin this morning on the verge of domestic dispute in the home.
0: I don't understand what I've done that's got you so mad. What do you want
6: leave.
0: From me? What?
6: I want you to leave.
0: Just leave? Just
6: leave. Leave.
0: Okay.
6: Go.
0: Okay.
6: Leave. I hope you die a long, slow death.
0: So what? Now you want me to stay?
6: But
0: because
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0: Have a drink on me. AC/DC on the Legendary Cat. It's Wednesday morning with Rick and Brad. Mother's Day is Sunday. And so this is very timely that this video came out at the time that it did. I want to play. Do you guys feel like playing What Would You Do?
1: What would
0: anybody
1: you
0: up for? Nice. Anthony, you in? Ron?
2: Yeah, I'm in.
0: All right. So here's the video. This is a guy who is getting ready to go. I don't know where they were going, to a restaurant or somewhere. It doesn't matter because the point is the discussion that occurs. So they are getting into the car to go wherever it is that they're going, and this is how it plays out.
3: I'm not sitting in the back seat. You need to get out. You gonna sit in the back seat today? You need to get out. I'm not sitting in the back seat.
4: My mom is coming, so I will not. You will have to get in the back.
3: What you mean? What you mean you're not coming?
4: It's not that deep. Just sit in the back seat.
3: All right, Mr. Okay, no, y'all not married anyway. You ain't young. I mean, we just going somewhere. You act like you gotta sit in the back seat forever. Okay, bye.
0: So.
1: Bye.
0: The fight is who gets to sit in the front seat. The guy's driving, his girlfriend, his mom. Who's in the front seat? Who's in the back seat? What would you do?
1: I was confused about who it is now. So it's the who's
2: girlfriend
1: trying to
2: and the
1: where?
2: Mom and the guy that's driving, right?
0: Yeah.
2: Yeah. So I would let the mom have the front seat.
0: Put yourself in the driver's position. You're the guy. Your mom and your girlfriend are going with you, and they're fighting over who gets to sit in the front seat.
1: Yeah. I go, if I'm driving, I say mom is in the front seat.
0: Cron?
2: Yeah.
1: Wherever she
2: the same
1: wants.
2: Thing.
0: Anthony?
5: I'd say, mom, you're in the back seat.
0: Yeah, see, I come at this maybe from a skewed perspective because I don't have that world experience where I've had that fighting with mom thing. I know this. Mom ain't giving you none. And girlfriend ain't going to be giving you none either. If she's mad, riding in the back seat. I'm just telling you, that is a lose-lose situation. Because whoever it is going to view that as you choosing the other one over them.
1: Yeah.
0: So the debate then becomes, who do you least want to be angry at you? Because one of them is going to be mad at you. Because you're choosing the other one over them. That is the age-old mother-in-law argument.
1: Yep.
0: And again, I say,
2: this is crazy. It's a car ride.
0: But it's more than a car ride.
2: Sit in the front seat.
0: It's more than a car ride, Cron. It is ranking of priority in your world.
2: She's not asking to sleep in your bed. I mean, it's weird to just not let her have the front seat.
0: I'm telling you, it is a ranking of your priority in his world. And if he chooses the other one, then you're slighted. I'm not saying it's not ridiculous. I'm just saying it is what it is.
5: It's a serious business.
1: Here's an idea. Idea would be, girlfriend, you're in the front seat. Mom, you're in the passenger seat. Girlfriend drives. Mom up front. I'll sit in the back.
0: That would be a smart way to play it in the moment. Like, okay, you drive. I'll get in the back, and you can both be in the front seat. But then mom would probably be
2: in the back.
0: I want to be in the back with my boy. I don't want to ride with you. Or you could do this. You could play the diplomatic parent and say, okay, you get to ride shotgun on the way, and then you get shotgun on the way home.
1: Yeah.
0: That ain't going to fly. Then both of them are still mad at you.
1: Right. You made me sit in the back halfway. I mean, you did. Yeah, I would put them both in the front seat.
5: Maybe let's just all go in separate vehicles.
0: So here's another element to take into consideration on this. If the mom is old, which she's not, and has mobility issues, then obviously, like, whatever's easiest for her, right? Like, if I go somewhere with friends, I have one friend who's really tall. And I'm always like, you need to let him ride in the front because, you know, he doesn't need to be crammed into the back seat. Listen, I'm not choosing mom or girlfriend, and I get caught in that with that. She's like, well, you don't want me to sit in the front. It's not that I don't want you to sit in the front seat. I don't want to be jammed into the back seat. Be uncomfortable. But it's a weird thing. And the mom is kind of, I mean, she's a younger mom. I guarantee you, it is just, who are you prioritizing in your life? And it ain't me, and I'm going to be mad about it. But the internet was pretty split on it, frankly. A lot of people did say the older person should get in the front seat, but there were plenty of people that said mom shouldn't demand to get there. And eventually the girlfriend storms away because she's not going to go because mom's going to get the front seat.
1: I tell the girlfriend, you're going to have, listen, my mom is going to pass away at one of these years. Pretty soon, you're going to have plenty of opportunities to ride up front. But I would still say,
0: I called all time shotgun.
1: I'm going to put you both. Okay, I'm going to put you both in the front. I will sit in the back.
0: I called all time shotgun.
1: And you can drive. All time shotgun.
0: Well, you can watch the video and decide for yourself, dibs, whether you would side with one or the other one. Okay, so here's the next, what would you do? You win the trip to Godsmack and Stone Temple Pilots. It's you plus one. Are you taking your mom or are you taking your girlfriend?
1: Oh, man.
5: Got to take the girlfriend for sure.
1: You got to take the girlfriend or send both of them. Same thing.
5: Yeah, same thing, yeah.
0: That's the move. Yeah, you guys go and I'll just stay here. Well, you could have, that's a good problem to have. You could have it if you win the trip. We'll give you today's first word that could win the trip for you coming up on The Cat.
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22: 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Any silverware that a child may have fed to the garbage disposal will be returned to the owner, but may have side effects such as damage to flatware. A lost ring down a sink drain may be retrievable, but you will be required to create your own story as to how it got there in the first place. 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

0: Stained, KATT, the Cat, Rick and Brad, Wednesday morning. 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This hour's word is pilots, P-I-L-O-T-S, as in Stone Temple. Text that to 95819. That gets you entered. Come back at 11 with Zoo. Come back at 2 with Jake. Come back at 6. You got three more words later today and then tomorrow and Friday. So 12 total words that you could text in before the thing's over. Text pilots, P-I-L-O-T-S, to 95819. Airfare, hotel, tickets, $250. And you get to meet Godsmack if you are the winner. 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You could win some tickets for ZZ Top and Dwight Yoakam, though. We have tickets for that show coming up later on this hour on The Cat.
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1: So we have a friend that's a teacher, and she said last night we were talking to her, and she said, I guess what happened in class today? A kid came up and complimented me, and these are either third or fourth graders, came up and complimented me. Here's the compliment. You smell like my mom's vape. Oh my God. Wow. She's like, oh, yeah. What does your mom's vape smell like? And the dude goes, unicorn poop. It turns out it's a... She actually went and looked it up later, and it is a thing. And the kid said, that's my favorite. I like unicorn vomit, too, but my favorite is unicorn poop.
0: Yeah, I'm sure so that's a not a brand, but a name of a flavor. Yeah. That they have. I mean, I guess it could have been worse. He could have said weed.
1: Yeah. Blueberry and white chocolate vape.
0: That's unicorn poop?
1: It's unicorn poop. Because she looked it up later and was like, is that really a thing? But how about that conversation? You smell like my mom's vape. That's what it's come to right there.
0: Well, that's quite the compliment. Like,
1: oh, my God. Thank you. Vapes for everyone. But and the kid, third or fourth grade, has a favorite. Can you vape it?
0: Well, no, you can't vape, but you can smell it. Well, I mean, when somebody vapes around you, if it's those flavored vapes, you can smell them.
1: She felt like the kid was vaping from the conversation.
0: I don't know if I buy that. I mean, if you're in the room with somebody who's vaping, and it's one of those flavored vapes, part of it is the scent, and when they exhale it, you can smell it. So that's probably what the kid was referring to. I mean, I don't know. Maybe the kid is getting a hit or two. Who knows?
1: Anyway, that's what we're looking at in classrooms today.
0: Well, you're quite the gentleman. Unicorn poop. Yeah. 823, ZZ Top tickets on the way on the Cat.
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0: Come Together from Aerosmith with Rick and Brad on the legendary KATT, the Cat. 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Hey, Joe.
1: Hey, how you doing?
0: Doing good. How are you?
1: Doing good.
0: Where are you calling from?
2: Mm-hmm.
1: Calling from Mustang.
0: Where are you from originally? I don't think you're from here.
1: I'm actually from around Tulsa.
0: Okay. Is that where you grew up?
2: Accent.
1: Yeah.
0: You got a little bit of a Louisiana thing.
1: I've been down there a little bit, too.
0: Uh-huh.
2: Showing up.
1: I went to school down there for a while.
0: Where'd you go?
2: Oh, yeah. There you go.
1: Lafayette.
0: Yeah. I told you, Rick. Yeah, you didn't hear it, did you?
2: Yeah.
0: No, I know.
1: Food down there, though.
0: I know. Catch. Takes one to know one. I know.
2: Sure. Yeah.
0: Have you seen ZZ Top before, Joe?
1: Yeah, I did. I seen them doing the Recycler tour. It was pretty good.
0: Oh, yeah. I saw that Recycler tour. That was the one. The Recycler tour was the one where they had the space shuttle, wasn't it?
1: The one I seen was like a junkyard looking scene. And they got smashed up, you know.
0: No. Yeah, I did see the Recycler tour. I'm thinking of the Afterburner tour, right after Eliminator, when they had the space shuttle. But yeah, I did see the. I think Rick and I went to the Recycler tour together.
2: Mm-hmm.
0: Well, you're going to see him again. We've got tickets for you Saturday night. What about Dwight Yoakam? You ever see him?
1: I have not, but he's all right though.
0: He's good. I think he'll like it. I think he'll dig it. I've heard some people going, I don't know why they're playing with them. I think it's cool.
2: Oh.
0: I like them both. I think it'll be great. Tickets available at LuckyStarCasino.org. You are going for free from Mammoth Live DCF Concerts in the Cat.
1: Hey, that's all right, man. Appreciate it.
0: All right, Joe. Appreciate you. Thanks for listening. Enjoy the concert, okay?
1: Okay, will do. Thank you.
0: All right, man. See y'all later. See y'all later now. Bye. Mm-hmm.
2: He did send Lafayette, man, now that, when you mentioned it. Like, wow.
0: I could hear it, like, it right from the jump. I was like, this dude, he's got a little bit of a Gulf Coast thing happening. I can tell.
2: Yeah, grew up down there.
0: And then you noticed once he let it go, it kind of came bubbling up to the top.
2: Yeah, he did. He did kind of let it go, didn't he? It's
0: funny. All right, Zubek's going to have another chance for you to win tickets for this show coming up later on this morning, and then we'll have them tomorrow and Friday. And if you want to make sure you get to go, LuckyStarCasino.org is where you can buy tickets. 8:38 Wednesday morning with Rick and Brad.
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11: Because of me and my poofy hair. 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
12: 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You too.
13: Ugh. What about Bigfoot?
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1: Did you ever think that maybe there's more to life than being really, really, really ridiculously good looking?
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0: Metallica on the legendary KATT, The Cat, with Rick and Brad. It is Wednesday morning. They did some research, asked experts, linguists, about slang words that have withstood the test of time. Because the whole thing about slang is, typically, it comes and goes. Like, you watch a video, or you watch a movie, like you watch Stand By Me, which is set in the 50s, or early 60s, and they're saying things like, oh, that's boss. Mm-hmm. Nobody says that's boss anymore. But can you think of any slang words that, I mean, listen, we hear this all the time. You know, you see like 6-7, these things that kids say now that are like, what the hell are they even talking about?
1: No cap.
0: It comes and goes like that. So can you think of any slang words that have broken the rule and just made it into the lexicon for good? Because there's one word in particular that they point out.
2: Oh, really? I mean, that's cool is kind of always been, it seems like it's been around.
0: Anthony?
3: Yeah, that seems like mainstream.
2: Yeah.
1: Nice.
0: Nice.
1: I don't know.
0: Well, let's go to the videotape.
4: Wow, that's pretty cool.
5: Really? Wow, cool.
4: Cool.
6: You know how you think giving a kid a cool name will make him cool? It doesn't.
4: Oh, man, that's not cool.
0: Cool. Yeah. Cool began as a slang word, and I guess there's a new PBS series called Other Words where they study language, and they did a whole episode on the word cool. That cool has been around. How long do you think people have been saying cool?
2: It's got to be 50s, I would think. Yeah,
1: I'd say that. 80 years.
0: Crime?
3: I would say... Yeah, 1950s.
0: If you think about it, the answer makes some sense because there were actually, in a lot of ways, there's been a lot of comparisons between the current, our current experience and the experience of 100 years ago in the swinging 20s. Cool has been around over 100 years. It came into the it came into usage over 100 years ago. And people, young people, older people, they all say it. We all agree on cool. And they also point out how flexible it is. Like, it can be somebody that's laid back. It can be somebody that's stylish, somebody that's impressive, somebody that you like. You can say cool it or are we cool? You can eat Cool Ranch Doritos. Mm-hmm. I mean, it is a multi-usage word. That's one of the words that makes English so hard for foreigners to pick up. Is because you don't know, it's the exact same word, but you don't know what the usage is unless you know the context. The only thing I could think of that's even close would be dude. Dude is almost, I always say dude is like aloha. Like it can be hi, it can be bye, it can be are you okay? Like dude. And it's all in the inflection. Dude.
2: Yeah, dude. Like don't
0: dude.
2: Do that.
0: Dude.
2: Dude. What are you doing? Dude.
0: My but dude. Yeah. Cool is the word that they do the entire episode on because it's been around and stood the test of time, and it came in, like a lot of other words do, that, oh, well, this will be a word that gets used for a while until the next thing replaces it. And for whatever reason, it's stuck when other ones don't.
2: Yeah.
0: That seems like kind of an interesting show, Other Words on PBS. Mm. I'm going to have to give that a go.
3: I think it's going to be a while before I get to Other Words if I can't even watch, like, the Bear... prequel show. There's too many NBA games on right now. I feel right. Like.
0: That is true.
3: I don't know if that's going to be on my list of priorities.
0: You're not wrong about that, but this is the kind of show that I would like. I might give it a go. I'll tell you whether it's worth watching. I'll tell you whether it's cool or not.
2: Cool.
0: How about that?
2: Cool.
0: Yeah. 8:55, we got the Encore Rick and Brad Theater coming up in just a bit on The Cat.
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0: hero from Foo Fighters, K-A-T-T, the Cat, Rick and Brad. When's the last time you went to the movie theater? You remember?
1: God, I don't remember for me.
0: I know the last time I went, and it's because it's been within the last month-ish. Within the last month and a half, they did a they showed The Big Lebowski on the big screen for two nights, and Craig and I went to see that. Great. That's the last time that I went to a movie. I can't remember the last time I went to a new movie in the theater.
2: We were supposed to go see Devil Wears Prada 2. Holly wanted to go see it, but it was too... She was like, let's wait till it's less people-y.
0: Rick, didn't you go see Project Hail Mary in the theater?
2: Yes. Okay. Yes.
0: Was that the last thing?
2: It was, yeah. That's right.
0: Cron, what about you? Yeah. Do you remember the last thing you saw?
3: I do. I saw that Will Arnett movie because it was Gideon's birthday.
0: Isn't that the movie? A year ago?
3: No, it was January.
0: And Anthony, you don't remember?
3: I just remember because it was his birthday.
1: No, I don't know.
0: Did you
1: at least over a year?
0: Was going to the movies ever a thing in your life?
1: Not really.
0: Yeah,
1: not too much.
0: Isn't that weird? Like that was such a huge thing part of my life. My world going to the movies. Mm-hmm. But it's just how times have changed, and you know the movie theaters are struggling. They're trying to figure out how they can continue to exist and get people in the doors. And all, you know, there's no reason for them to be around if people won't go. And I think this is actually kind of an interesting idea. Would you go see a live concert that you couldn't be at in a movie theater?
2: Yeah, I would.
0: I'm convinced that part of the reason that this Michael movie has done so well, because visually it's not anything that you really need to see on the big screen. Project Hail Mary is something that, I mean, I haven't seen it, but I assume that, you know, they're in outer space. There's elements of it that would be more impressive on the big screen. But the Michael Jackson movie is just, you know, for all intents and purposes, that could be a TV movie. But you get to hear all those great Michael Jackson tunes pumping through the theater sound system.
2: Yeah.
0: And so I would think that being able to go see, and they've done this for a while, but they've always been very special events.
2: Taylor Swift.
0: They did the Taylor Swift thing. They did. I went and saw Roger Waters do The Wall in a movie theater before I'd seen it in person. I can't remember the name. Fathom Events, I think those are called, that they would do these special events. But they're talking about making that a more common experience. And I think that's great. I would go see something that either I couldn't afford to or I couldn't travel to go see if it was showing in a movie theater. But the caveat to that for me would be, are the tickets affordable? Because every time I've ever gone, the tickets have basically been the cost of a movie ticket. So they have now scheduled three AMC theaters is who's doing this. They've now scheduled three live concerts that are on the books. And I don't think any of us have any interest in any of these three. June 17th, BB Rexha, which I don't even know who, I mean, I know the name, but I don't know.
2: Oh, BB Rexha is big with my daughters. They love BB Rexha.
0: Do you think they would go see it in the theater?
2: Yeah, probably. Yeah.
0: Then on the 18th of June, Paris Hilton. I mean, what?
3: There's no way that's going to do well. No.
0: And on June 20th, this is probably the most mainstream of the three, Maren Morris. And they say that they're scheduling them out and they're going to announce more shows soon. But those three, I mean, there's none of those three that I'm going out of my way to go see BB Rexha or Paris Hilton or Maren Morris. Although I like that one Maren Morris song.
2: Yeah.
0: They're going to show in more than 300 AMC locations in 89 cities across the country. So if it sounds like something for you, that's cool. I would think they ought to tailor it a little bit to an older crowd.
2: Although my daughter will go see those. She'll go see, definitely go see BB Rexha. And then she went to Taylor Swift. They went to, was it Hannah Montana that did a big? And then they've got the Billie Eilish one coming up too.
0: How much did they pay to go see any of those? Do you know?
2: It was like regular. I went.
1: How much did you pay,
2: my daughter, to the Taylor Swift one? How much did I pay? Right.
0: And which era did you dress up as?
2: Oh, yeah, I did. I dressed up as the Rick current era. But no, it was like regular thing. I think it was 20, may have been a special event, $25 ticket price. But
0: yeah, see, that's
2: like some stuff with it.
0: That's the downside to this in my book. They're saying tickets are going to be $40 to $75. I mean, that's insane. I'm not paying $75 to go sit in a movie theater and watch.
3: See Paris Hilton.
0: Yeah, well, I mean, yeah. I'm saying even
3: they better do $10. I don't think you're even going to get people in the door for
0: even
3: that.
0: Even if it's somebody that I really want to see, I don't know that I'm going to pay $75.
3: You'd have to pay me $75 to go see Paris Hilton in the theaters.
2: Yeah.
0: Now, Cron, are you going?
2: If someone paid me,
0: are you going to the Luke Combs show?
3: I am not.
0: It seems like
3: I know some people that are.
0: Seems like your jam, Luke Combs at Memorial Stadium.
3: I mean, I'm sure people are going to love it. That's in Holly's words, too people-y.
2: Yeah.
0: A lot of things are too people-y for me.
2: Yeah.
0: But
3: $40 to $75. I'm sorry, I just can't get over that. That's ridiculous.
0: Here's the problem with that for people Rick's and my age is we paid less than that to go to actual concerts.
2: The concert
0: in our lifetime.
3: So, even 5 years ago, I feel like I paid $50 for a concert ticket.
0: Well, you might have paid $50 for a concert ticket, but to see any of
3: plus fees are $75. Mm-hmm. But
2: yeah,
3: that's crazy to think that they can just that they'll put it in a theater and people would pay that.
0: Well,
2: I got my Bad Company ticket stub still. It's the $20 on it.
0: We will see if this is successful or not. I think they picked a weird trio of shows to do the test with, but they do say that they're scheduling more already. So it's called Arena One is the business that's going to put these on at AMC theaters. So you can check at AMC, like AMC Quell Springs. I think you could go to their website and see these three and the new ones as they roll out. But it'd be interesting to see if that becomes a thing or not. 9:14, let's take a break. We'll come back and do the Encore Rick and Brad Theater in just a few.
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0: Savior from Rise Against on Rock 100.5 The Cat. 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
2: I don't understand what I've done that's got you so mad. 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
3: Go.
2: Okay.
3: Leave. 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
13: 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Toys flushed down the toilet will be retrieved, but we highly recommend that toys do not get returned to the children. 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Symptoms due to clogged drains will be relieved by a consultation with a Roto-Rooter professional. Any silverware that a child may have fed to the garbage disposal will be returned to the owner, but may have side effects such as damage to flatware. A lost ring down a sink drain may be retrievable, but you will be required to create your own story as to how it got there in the first place. 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

0: That's Bush with Rick and Brad on the Cat. Hey, if you don't have your new Cat Rock King sticker yet, you better get it. 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
1: How about this guy's move?

0: It took them 5 months to do the investigation.
1: And how much was the guy able to steal in 5 months?
0: $80,000.
1: Wow. That's a lot of mac and cheese,
0: he did
1: man.
0: It. No, he did it. I don't know. I think it was faster than that, actually. It took them 5 months to arrest him because they had to go back and look through all the transactions. And now he's facing multiple felony charges, property theft, money laundering, evading arrest. But yeah, he was gone from Chick-fil-A. So they didn't fire him. He was already gone. And then they went back and found him and arrested him.
1: Got his 80K and hit the road. Well, listen, I'm sorry about that mac and cheese scandal that you guys had, but I'm glad you went back to the original fries. Thank you, Chick-fil-A.
0: Yeah.
1: Appreciate you.
0: I know. Appreciate that. Yep.
1: 9:36. We'll come back and wrap things up for the day in just a minute on The Cat.
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13: 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Toys flushed down the toilet will be retrieved, but we highly recommend that toys do not get returned to the children. If your sewer line has been destroyed by a jackhammer because you were building a racetrack in your backyard, this is a serious situation and will need immediate attention. Overflowing toilets will need to be quickly fixed as this causes major discomfort. Symptoms due to clogged drains will be relieved by a consultation with a Roto-Rooter professional. Any silverware that a child may have fed to the garbage disposal will be returned to the owner, but may have side effects such as damage to flatware. A lost ring down a sink drain may be retrievable, but you will be required to create your own story as to how it got there in the first place. Roto-Rooter, house calls are our specialty.
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0: what I got from Sublime with Rick and Brad on the Cat. That'll do it for us. Tomorrow and Friday, you're going to be the last 2 days for both of these things, actually. 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So come on back tomorrow, and we'll give you a chance at both of those things. Zubek's got more ZZ Top tickets coming up in just a little bit, and at 11 o'clock, he's got the next word for today for the Godsmack trip. 8, 11, 2, and 6. So be here at 11, and then 2 and 6, and then we'll start again tomorrow morning at 8. That'll do it. Have a great day. Zubek is in next, and we will see you tomorrow on the Cat. Peace.
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0: Sunday is Mother's Day, and if you don't have your gift yet, there's still time to get her the gift she's going to love forever, the Aura Frame. You load it. You put the pictures in there. 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And that's the way it should be. She's mom. She's taking care of you forever. You take care of her. Get her this frame. It takes photos and videos, and you load them in remotely via the app. It's completely app-driven. 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

Those Canadian dudes, Nickelback, How You Remind Me on KATT. Happy hump day to you. I'm Greg Zubek, Midday Zoo, working downhill towards that potty potty weekend. National keyword for that Godsmack flyaway coming up in the 11 o'clock hour. So be around to text that in. I got some Sleazy Zeezy tickets to give away for the big show at the Lucky Star Amphitheater in Concho. And speaking of the Lucky Star, Jake's going to be doing his show at the Lucky Star Casino in Watonga this Friday from 2 to 6. He's going to have those CAT 50th anniversary trading cards. He's got the 1, the 2, and the 3. And watch out for those limited edition Rock 100 All-Stars. Cindy Skull and Kelly Davis's picture is on that one. And you want to collect those because they're going to be hard to get. 1, 2, and 3. Jake's going to be at Lucky Star Casino in Watonga. Go see him from 2 to 6 this Friday and get your trading card from Rock 1, or I should say all of them, from Rock 100.5, celebrating 50 years of pure rock and roll. Juice is flowing. Hump day rocking AC/DC on the cast.

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2: Hi, I'm Rivers Cuomo from Weezer, and this is our song, Go Away. It's your music. Plus,
1: here's Weezer's Rivers Cuomo on how he discovered the revival of Go Away 10 years after it was originally released.
2: I discovered the revival of Go Away on my Discord server. A couple hundred fans in there, and one day I saw them talking about how Go Away was blowing up on social media. And they were saying it was because there's some kind of conflict between Facebook and a publishing company, and all of Weezer's big songs got taken down. So there was only the dregs for people to play with on TikTok. And that's how Go Away blew up. Anyway, that was the first theory I heard.

0: 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It's your music plus.
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19: About 63 for a high today, 43 for a low tonight, a little warmer on Thursday, about 76 for a high Friday, a little warmer in the 80s and 90s for a high on Saturday. Big party in Concho, so get ready for it. 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

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Billy Idol, White Wedding on KATT. Hump Day Rockin'. Got that national keyword for that God Smackaroo Flyaway coming up in about a half hour, so be around to text that in, and maybe you'll win. Good luck to you from Rock 100.5. On the way this morning, got some Blinky 182, Mr. Brownstone, Guns N' Roses, got some zombies.

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11: There's something I'd like to talk to you about today, something that's been circulating on the internet that's become a real problem. Deep fake videos of me endorsing products that I've never even heard of and I have no relationship with whatsoever. Let me tell you clearly, these videos are scams. They are designed to take your money. Now, a couple things you should keep in mind. If something sounds too good to be true, it probably is. When you look at these videos, if they don't seem natural, if there's something off about them, the audio or the video, it's probably AI generated. And if you come across something that does pique your interest, see if you can find evidence of it from other sources. I promise you this, if I discover something incredible that you need to know about, I'm going to talk about it somewhere that you can easily find, not on some shady social media site. I'm Dr. Sanjay Gupta, helping you live a better life.
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Day edition of the Cat's Hot Lunch. On the way, we're going to be cooking with Hendrix. We've got some Dio, Little Foo for You, Linkin Park, and Metallica all coming up on the hump. Day edition of the Cat's Hot Lunch. But right now, you know what time it is. 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The Hump. 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

0: Number nine, next caller, sorry. Hey, the cat.
1: Hey, what number am I?
0: What number am I? Who is this?
1: This is Mark.
0: Where you at?
1: I'm in Edmond.
0: What are you doing?
1: Just go get me some lunch.
0: What are you going to get, man? A burger or are you gonna get some pizza or something?
1: Just burger.
0: Gotcha, man. Where you work at?
1: I'm retired.
0: Well, good for you, man. You want to go see Sleazy Zeezy, don't you?
1: You darn gum right I do.
0: And Dwight Yoakam is going to be a party in Concho. You're calling number 10. What'd you say your name was?
1: Oh, hell yeah. Mark.
0: Mark. All right, man. You're going to go party, man. Are you from Edmond?
1: Yes, I am.
0: Well, good for you, man. It's coming up this weekend, this Saturday, a party in Concho, Lucky Star Amphitheater, and you're going to see ZZ Top.
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0: About 63 or 64 for a high today, low tonight about 43, and then things start warming up. Yeah, 76 for a high on Thursday, 80s for Friday, Saturday for the big party in Concho, about 90. 59 at Rock 100.5, Hump Day Edition of the Cat's Hot Lunch. Late, great Mr. Jimi Hendrix on the Cat.

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Home day edition of the Cat's Hot Lunch. Late great Ronnie James Dio, Holy Diver, on the way on the home day edition of the Cat's Hot Lunch. Got some Pink Floyd and Pearl Jam after lunch. We'll do some Seether and Slide, some Whitesnake your way. Everybody calling about that new sticker, the 2026 Rock King Cat sticker. 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

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Coming up this afternoon, Vintage Sticks, got some Stone Temple Pilots, late great Ozzy and Giovanni and the Hired Guns. If you didn't win those ZZ tickets this last hour from me, Rick and Brad will have some tomorrow morning. I think tomorrow's the last day we're giving them away. Rick and Brad will have some tomorrow morning between 6 and 10, and I'll have another pair tomorrow during the Cats Hotline. 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
2: Yeah, making the Weezer set list for the new tour, that always can be a bit of a puzzle. 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But yeah, we have a lot of albums, and fans have come in at different generations, different time periods, different tastes, so we want to make sure that everybody comes away feeling like, oh, awesome, they played that song from that album. I had no idea that was going to happen.

0: That was Weezer with Go Away. 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
16: When it comes to the myriad reasons people don't get enough exercise, psychologist Diana Hill has heard them all. 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She told us that she encourages people she works with to shift from an either-or mindset to a both-and mindset. Hill herself uses time at her son's baseball game to walk around the field cheering him on instead of sitting on the sidelines. She also recommends setting up your space at home, at work, in the car to facilitate movement. So every night before I go to bed, I lay out my workout clothes next to my bathroom sink so they are waiting there for me as a good reminder. I'm Dr. Sanjay Gupta, helping you live a better life.
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19: About 63, 64 for a high this afternoon, 43 for a low tonight. Then it warms up tomorrow, 77, 76 for a high tomorrow, 80s on Friday. 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

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Giovanni and the Hired Guns. Hump day afternoon rocking. Juices flowing with AC/DC swinging them big balls in just a little bit. God Smackaroo coming up in just a little while. Jake's got that keyword coming up after two for that flyaway, your chance at that flyaway. Also coming up, GNR, Rama Jamma, and Pantera on the way this afternoon. Stay with Jake from 2 to 6. Have a great hump day afternoon. Keep it on Rock 100.5. Get KZ.

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13: A better life with Dr. Sanjay Gupta.
14: We are finally starting to learn more things we can do to keep our brains sharp as we age. A lot of people think crossword puzzles or Sudoku might do the trick, but the science doesn't really bear that out. What one recent study found, though, was that a certain type of brain training seems to have a significant impact on cognition as we get older. It wasn't memory or even problem-solving tasks that moved the needle. It was an interactive computerized game that tested the ability to recognize two separate images in faster and faster sequences. It's what we call a task of divided attention, in which you don't have a conscious strategy on how to improve. That's according to the study's lead author. You're just trying to do the best you can to figure out how to divide your attention. Now, the game in this study was called Double Decision, if you want to find it and try it out yourself. I'm Dr. Sanjay Gupta, helping you live a better life.
1: 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A shopping spree? 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You could win $5,000 for the mom in your life with our Mother's Day giveaway. Just head to our website now to enter this national contest for a chance to win $5,000 for mom.
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CFH man, K-A-T-T, Pantera. Probably got that CFH tattoo on your bicep. Oh, yeah. It's Rock 100.5 The Cat. It's After 2. Jake Seis de Mayo. The day after the Cinco, which was the day after the Force may be with you. May the 4th be with you. Fun week, though, nonetheless. And let's do the 2 p.m. keyword for the Godsmack trip. Yes, you get to meet Godsmack, so you, too, can have an awkward photo taken with the band. We folks in radio won't be the only ones. You'll know exactly how we feel every time we take a picture with a band. This is awkward. But they're nice guys, and that'll be something you can remember as well as you fly there on someone else's dime. Get put in a hotel room, and this is for two people, and include some cash on the deal. 8, 11, 2, and 6 the rest of this week. We'll continue to give out the keywords each time a different one. The number stays the same. Signal, S-I-G-N-A-L is the word we're looking for, in a text to 95819 to get an entry for 2 p.m. today, Wednesday, the 6th of May, here on Rock 100.5 The Cat. A little Ram Jam. Wednesday afternoon rocks on The Cat.

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13: 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On a recent episode of my podcast, Chasing Life, Hill told me the number one reason people don't exercise is because they don't feel like they have enough time. She told us that she encourages people she works with to shift from an either-or mindset to a both-and mindset. Hill herself uses time at her son's baseball game to walk around the field cheering him on instead of sitting on the sidelines. She also recommends setting up your space at home, at work, in the car to facilitate movement. So every night before I go to bed, I lay out my workout clothes next to my bathroom sink so they are waiting there for me as a good reminder. I'm Dr. Sanjay Gupta, helping you live a better life.
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19: Still haven't got my coat back out, but am wearing layers today. And 64, that's our high for today. Tomorrow, a little bit warmer, 75, 80s, Friday, Saturday, and then a cold front Sunday. Bringing a chance of rain. Cloudy, too. So we get over the hump today on KATT, Sleep Token coming on, Zipline and Nirvana now, The Cat.

Tool on the Cat Rock 100.5. Maynard's still waiting for the big one. Hoping to have oceanfront property there in Jerome, Arizona, even though I think it'll be Oklahoma Bay. Waiting for the big one. Elizabeth, it's the big one. Little bit of the big one. Why is it the Sanford and Son theme song doesn't have singing in it? It's got music. It's like the only TV show from the past 100 years that doesn't have singing and words in the music, the titled opening song. You know what I'm talking about? You big dummy. You big dumb, dumb, dumb, dumb, dumb, dumb, dumb, dummy. That's what it needs to say. It's KATT here on Oklahoma's Rock Station. Jake, Wednesday afternoon, rocking with some Sea Soul on the Cat.

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I was never the same when I lost my Mattel football. K-A-T-T, your favorite toy. And the Foo Fighters' latest on Oklahoma's Rock Station 100.5. The Cat. It's coming Monday, returning to Midwest City. Love going to MWC, J&R Battery and Tire. Already pulled some swag out. We're going to pass out some Cat swag. Also, the latest Cat anniversary trading cards. Number 3, and also the limited edition Rock 100 All-Stars. If you're needing a new battery for your car, they come with multi-year warranties. $99. Pretty good deal. High-octane petrol, even 110 racing fuel, and the vibes will be free. Hit us up this Monday after 2. It's Northeast 23rd and Douglas. The Cat's coming to Midwest City and J&R Battery and Tire, Rock 100.5.

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20: We are finally starting to learn more things we can do to keep our brains sharp as we age. A lot of people think crossword puzzles or Sudoku might do the trick, but the science doesn't really bear that out. What one recent study found, though, was that a certain type of brain training seems to have a significant impact on cognition as we get older. It wasn't memory or even problem-solving tasks that moved the needle. It was an interactive computerized game that tested the ability to recognize two separate images in faster and faster sequences. It's what we call a task of divided attention, in which you don't have a conscious strategy on how to improve. That's according to the study's lead author. You're just trying to do the best you can to figure out how to divide your attention. Now, the game in this study was called Double Decision. If you want to find it and try it out yourself. I'm Dr. Sanjay Gupta, helping you live a better life.
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23: I know a few people that have been protesting the weather the last couple of days by wearing shorts and flip-flops. It's been pretty cool. Cold again in the morning, 45, wake up to that, but back in the 70s, tomorrow 80s, Friday and over the weekend, chance of rain Sunday. We're not going to hit 65 today. Early in the 60s, though, cloudy, too. Wednesday, rocking, KATT and Def Lep.

Just so you know, that song has nothing to do with sports, even though I'm sure it's played in sporting clip highlights all the time. Probably in stadiums. Filter Rock 100.5 KATT. Jake, 4 o'clock hour, ready to go. We'll plug in some new rock from Shinedown, Safe and Sound, the new song. Also new Evanescence before 5 as well. Back in April, we gave out all our 2026 Rock King Cat stickers. However, went to press with another round, another run, big stack. And once we get those in, we'll be hitting up Mathis Home locations across the metro where you will have an appointment with the cat to grab yours. 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
14: Well, I'm not sure everyone could do it because it does require some dexterity in the mouth range. 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
6: A better life with Dr. Sanjay Gupta.
7: So-called super agers, they are an enviable segment of the population. People who are older than 80, whose brains function like someone a fraction of their age. It's true, a lot of these people have genetics on their side, but more and more research is bearing out the idea that people who practice good brain health also slow their cognitive decline. Dr. Richard Isaacson, a pioneer in the Alzheimer's space, told us that, quote, his studies have found lifestyle changes including diet, exercise, reducing stress and optimizing sleep, along with managing vascular risk factors with certain medications, can actually help grow brain areas and also reduce telltale signs of Alzheimer's, such as tau tangles and amyloid plaques. What else helps? Staying social, surrounding yourself with family and friends, and maybe even volunteering for a real sense of purpose. I'm Dr. Sanjay Gupta, helping you live a better life.
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Now that you're here, so far away, that don't even make no sense. Stained on the Cat, Rock 100.5. It is the legendary Cat Jake. It's already 4 o'clock. I like that. Like the new Weezer. Newish Weezer. River's coming on talking about the song. Somehow seemed to find a new life, and Shinedown's latest here within 30. I love it. This is how we rock here, 100.5 KATT.

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11: In recent years, scientists have really dialed up the urgency to understand PFAS, sometimes referred to as forever chemicals because of how long they take to break down. The latest study found these chemicals may be aging men in their 50s and 60s a bit faster than men who are younger or older or women of any age. Experts we talked to said the accumulation of PFAS may lower testosterone levels in men, impair sperm quality, and increase risks of testicular and kidney cancer. Women, it seems, just seem to be able to clear PFAS faster. 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Three ways to do that. 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I'm Dr. Sanjay Gupta, helping you live a better life.
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20: Warmer tomorrow, finally. But giving the ACs a break's a good thing, right? 70s tomorrow, 80s Friday, into the weekend, chance of rain on Sunday. 65, cloudy here Wednesday at the Cat, getting our first look at Cat traffic.
21: Right now traffic.
22: 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Accidents currently reported Northwest 22nd at Tulsa, Lincoln at Northeast 10th, Walnut at Northeast 5th, Reno at Klein, and Blackwelder at Southwest 54th. Also be aware of slowdowns on I-44 westbound at I-40. That's your right now traffic. I'm Cameron Buchholz.
20: 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All right, new Shinedown in this set. Pretty Reckless, Audioslave, and Korn right now on the Cat.
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7: There's something I'd like to talk to you about today, something that's been circulating on the internet that's become a real problem. Deep fake videos of me endorsing products that I've never even heard of and I have no relationship with whatsoever. Let me tell you clearly, these videos are scams. They are designed to take your money. Now, a couple things you should keep in mind. If something sounds too good to be true, it probably is. When you look at these videos, if they don't seem natural, if there's something off about them, the audio or the video, it's probably AI generated. And if you come across something that does pique your interest, see if you can find evidence of it from other sources. I promise you this, if I discover something incredible that you need to know about, I'm going to talk about it somewhere that you can easily find, not on some shady social media site. I'm Dr. Sanjay Gupta, helping you live a better life.
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12: 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Accidents currently reported: Northwest 22nd at Tulsa, Lincoln at Northeast 10th, Walnut at Northeast 5th, Reno at Klein, and Blackwelder at Southwest 54th. Also be aware of slowdowns on I-44 westbound at I-40. That's your right now traffic. I'm Cameron Buchholz.
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Evanescence, new album coming out in June. Sanctuary, the title of it. Number six for them. How about Who Will You Follow? The new Evanescence is on Rock 100.5 The Cat.

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resurgent rock. Song came out on an album a couple of years ago, but I don't know. You can blame it on social media. Those viral things. So far, so fake. Pierce the Veil here for the afternoon traffic jam on Oklahoma's Rock Station. Shine Down 2 weeks from this Saturday. 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
17: 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One psychologist we spoke to said he sees this as a reflection of parents' desire to build core capacities in their children: resilience, curiosity, self-regulation, empathy. These things don't grow automatically, but are built through lived experience. I'm Dr. Sanjay Gupta, helping you live a better life.
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20: Cold in the morning, 45, but we'll add 30 degrees to the thermometer or your app on your phone because we'll be in the mid-70s tomorrow. About 10 from today, higher, warmer, which is nice. And then 80s Friday and Saturday. Another front comes in Sunday, making it a little bit cooler again. But do have a chance of rain back in the forecast. 65, cloudy, Wednesday. Another look at traffic.
21: Right now, traffic.
22: 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Accidents currently reported: Northwest Expressway at May, Northwest 23rd at Klassen, Reno at Klein, and the I-35 service road northbound at Southeast 59th. Also be aware of slowdowns on I-35 southbound between I-40 and I-240 and I-44 westbound at I-40. That's your right now traffic. I'm Cameron Buchholz.
20: 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Rockin' the ride home. GNR, Bad Omens, White Stripes, and Ozzy's. A perfect set on the cat.

Baby, Guns N' Roses on the Cat, Rock 100.5. Cameron, the next voice after 6, you hear on KATT. Steve Gorman later on after 10. Basketball game kept you up late last night, I know. Going to bed early tonight and passing out. Keyword chance to see and meet Godsmack in the city of your choice and get an awkward band photo. Those are always great. Now you know what it's like for us when we take pictures with bands. Usually awkward. But always a great memory. And it's free best of all. 8, 11, 2, and 6 the rest of this week. Keyword entry chances coming up for you. Rules and info and details on what I'm referring to over at KATT.com. And it's also linked on the free Cat app. Always great to check there as well. Pure Rock gets us home from Rage. This is The Cat.

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9: Sometimes you can tell a lot about what someone wants to do offline by looking at what they do online. Let me tell you about Pinterest's first parenting trend report. Pinterest is a huge platform. They have 600 million monthly users, 80 billion searches per month. The report found a shift from the iPad kid era to now, when parents are actually more interested in real-world adventures and hands-on activities. The global trends in

0: Insights lead at Pinterest told us families are thoughtfully designing childhoods rooted in creativity, intention, and meaningful experiences. One psychologist we spoke to said he sees this as a reflection of parents' desire to build core capacities in their children: resilience, curiosity, self-regulation, empathy. These things don't grow automatically, but are built through lived experience. I'm Dr. Sanjay Gupta, helping you live a better life.
1: 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A shopping spree? A trip to the spa? 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
11: 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Accidents currently reported: Northwest Expressway at May, Northwest 23rd at Klassen, Reno at Klein, and the I-35 service road northbound at Southeast 59th. Also be aware of slowdowns on I-35 southbound between I-40 and I-240, and I-44 westbound at I-40. That's your Right Now Traffic. I'm Cameron Buchholz.
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Nickelback rock star. I'll have the quesadilla. That's Billy Gibbons from ZZ Top, who says that goofy line, a couple goofy lines in that song. And of course, Billy Gibbons is going to be here around OKC and Concho at Lucky Star Amphitheater with ZZ Top and Dwight Yoakam this Saturday night. It's Rock 100.5 KATT. I am Cameron Buchholz, and I've got another Godsmack flyaway keyword for you. One lucky winner getting to choose the city where they see the Rise of Rock tour. That's Godsmack, Stone Temple Pilots, and Dorothy. 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

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It's Cameron Buchholz. 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
5: Getting your heart broken can be really rough. It'll happen to most of us at some point in our lives. It's not just an emotional experience, it's a physical one too. Often described as getting the wind knocked out of you, a knot in your stomach, trouble sleeping. I recently spoke about this with Dr. Yoram Yovel, a psychiatrist and neuroscientist. He was on my podcast, Chasing Life. Now, he told me heartbreak doesn't have to last forever. And while your inclination might be to withdraw, isolate, and shut down, it's often the opposite of what supports healing. One of the things that helps us the most is reconnecting to other people you love. And the reverse is also true, he said. If someone you care about is struggling, don't give up on them. You hold the power to comfort loved ones that are in deep physical or emotional distress. I'm Dr. Sanjay Gupta, helping you live a better life.
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8: 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Dine in or carry out. More wings, beer, and sports for less. Accidents currently reported: Northwest Expressway at May, Northwest 23rd at Klassen, Reno at Klein, and the I-35 service road northbound at Southeast 59th. Also be aware of slowdowns on I-35 southbound between I-40 and I-240 and I-44 westbound at I-40. That's your Right Now Traffic. I'm Cameron Buchholz.

Got some new rock for you from President, another masked anonymous band. We saw them here in OKC back in March opening up for Bad Omens, and they're kind of blowing up right now. It's President, Destroy Me on the Cat.

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